I'm just a poor boy, though my story is so told. I've squandered my resistance for a pocket full of mumbles, such are promises.

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I do declare there were times when I was so lonesome I took some comfort there.

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This next song is yours. We're happy to play it for you. This is how it goes.

No, I wish I had a dime for every single time I've gotten stared down for being in the wrong side of town. In a rich man I'd be if I had that kind of chip. Lately I wanna smack the mouths of these racists. Podrás imaginarte desde afuera, ser un mexicano.

Now I wish I had a dime for every single time I've gotten stared down for being in the wrong side of town. In a rich man I'd be if I had that kind of chip. Lately I wanna smack the mouths of these racists. Podrás imaginarte desde afuera, ser un mexicano.